Love is a burning thing, and it makes a fiery ring. 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

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She said, that's the way I want it, Brian. That's the way it's gotta be. And if you're looking for trouble, big boy, you better come get.